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1: Sort of feels like we're in the middle of a throwback. New country, Taylor Swift music, big Florida Georgia Line news. Monday, let's chat. Is there anything else you'd like to see make a comeback? Plus, $1,000 Minute is back at 7:30. Will you be the first winner? 60 seconds, 10 questions for a grand in cash. Have a great weekend. See you Monday. Get back soon, Ness.

Best Country, Lily hanging out with you. It's 5:06 at the top of the hour on this beautiful Sunday evening. And let's get into Ella Langley with Be Her on KUZZ, because who doesn't want to be Ella right now?

Bakers Best Country. We've been going so big celebrating our 60th anniversary this summer. We even have a big country music summer that is a nonstop. Not only are we releasing the new Lainey Wilson, we just released the new Taylor Swift that you want to keep on listening for because I might have it on later on the show. You're also going to be looking out for the new Cody Johnson that we're going to be releasing later this week. But to get you by, here's Brandon Lake and Cody Johnson with When a Cowboy Prays on KUZ. Easy.

0: 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And there was Trisha, Travis, and Tight Perms.
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$10,000 Minute is back bright and early Monday morning at 7:30 with Brett and Ness. Can you answer all 10 questions correct in 60 seconds? I understand it sounds daunting, but trust me, you can do it. And from what I've been told, that they didn't get a winner at all last week. They've been close, but not at all. So here's the thing. I challenge you to take on the $1,000 Minute for your chance to win this $1,000. It's just 10 questions in 60 seconds. I believe you can do it. So tune in Monday morning at 7:30 with Brent and Ness so you can win that much needed $1,000. You're still listening out for that new Taylor Swift song, I Knew It, I Knew You. And right now, let's get into it. Alexandra Kay with Straight for the Heart on KUZZ.

0: Take a little of this and add a little of this. You've got the summer of 60. It's a celebration of KUZZ 60th.
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Swift's most anticipated return to country music with her new single, I Knew It, I Knew You, for the new Toy Story 5 movie. The song was released on Friday, and it's already broke records for Spotify, Apple Music, Amazon Music. Apple Music has revealed that the song, I Knew It, I Knew You, became the streaming platform's biggest country single of 2026. It broke all-time records for the biggest soundtrack single based on the first days of play. And are we surprised? It's Taylor Swift. It's her return to country music. And here it is now with I Knew It, I Knew You on KUZZ.

0: Taylor Swift with I Knew It, I Knew You on KEZZ, Baker's Best Country. You heard it first, and I mean, are we surprised how good that song is from Taylor Swift and her return to country music, the most anticipated to return. Everybody's been waiting. When is she going to come back? And of course, she came back for Toy Story 5. I mean, and it's the best return. Lily hanging out with you, and I know you want Eric's Church tickets, and this is why you need to take our music survey and be answered to win. So right now, text the word music to 661-842-5555. 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
0: Your weather is brought to you by Bill Wright Toyota, and tonight we're looking at an overnight low of 70. Tomorrow, your Sunday will be a beautiful sunny Sunday with a high of 89, but we will slowly start reaching into those low 100s later on in the week, and I know nobody is looking for it because I know I'm not. Currently in Bakersfield, it is 93 degrees. I am out the door. I will talk to you later, but you definitely don't want to move because Allie Taylor is up next with your 90 Saturday at night. So don't move, and I'll talk to you tomorrow morning. And let's kick off another hour of Bakersfield's Best Country with Kane Brown, Woman on KUZZ. Bye. Talk to you later.

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1: Sort of feels like we're in the middle of a throwback. New country, Taylor Swift music, big Florida Georgia Line news. Monday, let's chat. Is there anything else you'd like to see make a comeback? Plus, $1,000 Minute is back at 7:30. Will you be the first winner? 60 seconds, 10 questions for a grand in cash. Have a great weekend. See you Monday. Get back soon, Ness.

That was Trace Adkins. This ain't no sinking thing. Do not forget, we go strong with 90s Saturday night. We go 6 o'clock till midnight, as we always do every Saturday night. And if you know me, that is the reason why I love Saturdays. It's for this reason right here. Yes, I'm Allie Taylor. We're going to be hanging out all night. Well, at least 6 hours worth anyway. Hopefully you are hanging out with me as well. Rather be hanging out by the pool, because it's definitely warm enough out there. Or if you're barbecuing, hanging out with friends, driving around, whatever you're doing, keep us locked in. We've got Martina McBride on the way. We've got Winona, Brooks and Dunn. But first, it is one of my all-time favorites by Tracy Byrd, Keeper of the Stars on KUZZ.

What's better than playing Super Nintendo or Sega Genesis late into the night? Having songs you love to go with it. Like this one. It's 90s Saturday Night on KUZZ.

It's 90s Saturday night on KUZZ, and you can't have 90s without Brooks and Dunn. That is Red Dirt Road. I'm Allie Taylor. It is 6:15 on your Saturday night. Thanks for tuning in, and don't forget $1,000 Minute Returns with Britt and Nez Monday morning. Make sure you are locked in. And here is from her debut solo album, self-titled Winona, from 1993, No One Else on Earth on KUZZ.

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Like this one. 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

girl can sing. That's Martina McBride with The Broken Wing. I'm Allie Taylor on your Saturday night. Here is a little Texas with Kick a Little on KUZZ.

0: It's 90s Saturday night on KUZZ, Little Texas, a kick a little from 1994. I'm Allie Taylor, and yes, we have just kicked off 90s Saturday night, and don't forget, we go strong, we go till midnight, so make sure you hang in there with me, all right? And also, if you catch Ken's dad joke every afternoon, wait till you hear this. Yes, Ken, yes, he has a new book, 365 Dad Jokes, available for Father's Day. 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

It's 90 Saturday night on KUZZ. That is Garth Brooks with Friends in Low Places. I'm Allie Taylor, and make sure you are locked in Monday morning with Brent and Ness. 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

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I'm Allie Taylor. It is 6:45 on your Saturday night. We've got Patti Loveless around the corner, but first, it's Miss Jody Messina with Bye Bye on KUZZ.

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0: Abby Loveless with Blame It On Your Heart. I'm Allie Taylor, and make sure you get your calendar out, your phone, whatever it is that you write it down with, because we've got some big concerts coming up that you need to know about. In fact, Midland is playing at the Dignity Health Theater on July 16th, and Gavin Adcock is playing there as well, August 14th. You can grab those tickets at AXS.com, and tickets are on sale now for Mr. Riley Green at the F&M Amphitheater in Long Beach and the Greek Theater in L.A. 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And make sure you keep listening for more concert news and to win tickets to all the big shows right here on KUZZ.
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0: 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Well, hot summer weather, I think, is here early once again. Yes, our overnight low going to be 65. Tomorrow for your Sunday, 90. You're back to work week. Yep, get ready, guys. Kicks off in the low 90s, but triple digits by Thursday. I'm not ready. Currently, it's 93 and sunny as we kick off another hour of 90s Saturday night right here on KUZZ. Here is Lone Star with Amazed.

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1: Sort of feels like we're in the middle of a throwback. New country, Taylor Swift music, big Florida Georgia Line news. Monday, let's chat. Is there anything else you'd like to see make a comeback? Plus, $1,000 Minute is back at 7:30. Will you be the first winner? 60 seconds, 10 questions for a grand in cash. 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

It's 90 Saturday night on KUZZ, and we've officially kicked off your 7 o'clock hour right here. I'm Allie Taylor. We've got Shania Twain around the corner, John Michael Montgomery, Trisha Yearwood as well. But first, oh, yeah, it's Mr. Tracy Byrd with Holdin' Heaven on KUZZ.

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Trisha Yearwood from 1991, She's in Love with the Boy. And yes, that was a song that kicked off her career. We've got Garth Brooks, her husband, around the corner, Shania Twain as well. But first, it's Joan Michael Montgomery, I Can Love You Like That on KUZZ.

0: pretty sure if Mulder or Scully was right about the whole truth is out there stuff. What we do know.
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that Shania Twain with Love Gets Me Every Time, and she's got new music coming out in July, a new album. So speaking about new music, we're going to be talking about all of that coming up after Mr. Garth Brooks, That Summer on KUZZ.

90 Saturday night on KUZZ. Garth Brooks with That Summer. I'm Allie Taylor. It is 7:26 on your Saturday night. Thanks for hanging out with me. And don't forget, we go strong. We are going to be hanging out till midnight. So do not leave me, okay? Hang out with me. We're going to have fun, I promise. And yes, it is going to be a big summer. In fact, big country music summer, along with our summer of 60. Yes, KUZZ celebrates 60 years. We've got some new music coming out. In fact, it's coming in hot this summer. Just this past Friday, Red Clay Strays brought out a new album, Jody Messina. Coming up later this week, at the end of this week, John Party, California Sunrise, his 10th anniversary edition with three new songs from the vault. Co Wetzel, the night champion. My man crush every day of the week, Mr. Keith Urban with Flow State, a little bit of yacht rock, kind of a laid back vibe. He's going to be featuring John Mayer, Little Big Town, and Michael McDonald. It's going to be a good album. I've already been listening to some of the music. Oh my gosh, I'm so excited. Also, Midland also brings out an album as well. June 26th, Mr. Cody Johnson. And then, yes, new Taylor Swift song, Her Return to Country, with a song from Toy Story 5, I Knew It, I Knew You. And then also, this coming up week, guys, new music from Mr. Cody Johnson. So make sure you are locked in. Don't go anywhere. KUZZ is a place to be. And yes, also, Lee Bryce fans, he was supposed to be bringing out an album on Friday, but it got postponed to October 2nd. That's the new release date because he is adding more songs. So I'm okay with that because I love me some Lee Bryce. But October, I was so excited. I wanted some new music. But either way, it's going to be a hot summer with all the new music coming out. So like I said, KUZZ is a place to be because we will keep you updated on that. So stick around. We've got more of your favorite 90s country.

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1: May 15, 9 a.m. Two women quietly waiting at the doctor's office. Woman 1 says, "Cold day, huh?" Woman 2, "What's that?" Woman 1, "Kinda cold today." Woman 2, "Yeah, wasn't expecting that." Woman 1, "What is it, 47 degrees? Woman 2, "No, more like 45. Woman 1, yeah, makes sense. At least it's not raining. Woman 2, "That would be sad." Woman 1, "So sad." Woman 2, "Ah, the weather." Woman 1, "Crazy." 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

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I'm Allie Taylor, and here's a girl whose new album, Bridges, came out yesterday. Stand Beside Me is Jody Messina on KUZZ.

0: back to school, back to school, to prove to Dad that I'm not a fool.
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Park Chestnut, it's a little too late. I'm Allie Taylor. We've got Alan Jackson around the corner, but first it's Mr. Tim McGraw from 1994. Don't Take the Girl, one of my favorites by him, right here on KUZZ.

0: Sandy, Saturday night on KUZZ. That's Mr. Alan Jackson. I don't even know your name. I'm Allie Taylor. It is 7:54 on your Saturday night. Thanks for tuning in and hanging out with me. And don't forget, we go strong on Saturday nights. In fact, we're going till midnight, so don't you go anywhere. And also, there are lots of ways that you can listen to KUZZ, even when you are not near a radio. 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
0: 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Well, I think hot summer weather is here early once again. Are we surprised? Nope, it's Bakersfield. Overnight low 65 tomorrow for your Sunday. 90, you're back to work week. Well, yeah, get ready. Kicks off in the low 90s, but triple digits by Thursday. Currently it's 88 as we kick off another hour of 90 Saturday night right here on KUZZ. Here's Gary Allen with Smoke Rings in the Dark.

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2: Sort of feels like we're in the middle of a throwback. New country, Taylor Swift music, big Florida Georgia Line news. Monday, let's chat. Is there anything else you'd like to see make a comeback? Plus, $1,000 Minute is back at 7:30. Will you be the first winner? 60 seconds, 10 questions for a grand in cash. Have a great weekend. 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

Hits 90, Saturday night on KUZZ. John Michael Montgomery from 1992 with Life's a Dance. I'm Allie Taylor. It is 8:08 on your Saturday night. We have officially kicked off that 8 o'clock hour. But don't worry, we go strong till midnight, guys. So stick around and hang out with me. Here is Daryl Singletary with Too Much Fun on KUZZ.

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Joan Anderson with Straight Tequila Nut. I'm Allie Taylor. We've got the Kentucky Headhunters around the corner. Mark Wills as well. But first, it's Mr. Garth Brooks with two pina coladas on KUZZ.

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0: 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And this is 90s Saturday Night on KUZZ.

Mark Wills with Don't Laugh at Me. Well, if you want to win some super cool prizes, all you got to do is head on over to KUZZ.com, click on contest, and you can enter in to win for free. So go check that out. We also have more of your favorite 90s country around the corner, Dina Carter. We've got some Travis Tritt as well. But first, I love this song. It's the Kentucky Headhunters with Dumas Walker on KUZZ.

0: Kentucky Headhunters with Dumas Walker. I'm Allie Taylor. It is 8:23 on your Saturday night. Thanks for tuning in and hanging out with me. And don't forget, we go strong. We go till midnight, all right? Yes, every Saturday night from 6 to midnight with all your favorite 90s country. And make sure you are locked in with Brent and Ness. Returning Monday morning is the $1,000 minute at 7:30 a.m. You get 60 seconds on the clock to answer 10 questions. You get them all correct, and you win the $1,000. Now, some of those questions are easy. Some of them are hard. Some of them you got to make sure you put your thinking caps on. And the only thing is, though, you only get 60 seconds to do it. So definitely some pressure. But make sure you are locked in right here Monday morning at 7:30 for the $1,000 question. And stick around for more of your favorite 90s country right here on KUZZ.
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0: awesome songs from the 90s and a party-sized bag of Funyuns? 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

as Dina Carter with Strawberry Wine, or as we used to call it in high school, Boone's Farm Strawberry Hill. Yeah, same difference. Oh, that's a long, long time ago. Tracy Bird around the corner, but first it's Tracy Lawrence with I See It Now on KUZZ.

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Texas. I'm Allie Taylor. It is 8:42 on your Saturday night. Thanks for tuning in. And if you want something fun to do with the kids and for free, you can't go wrong with that. The summer spray parks are now open through September 7th from 11 a.m. to 6 p.m. Tuesday through Sunday. And yes, it is getting hot and we are getting ready to get into the triple digits. So perfect timing on that. We do have more of your favorites on the way. Kenny Chesney, Shania Twain as well. But first, it's Mr. Alan Jackson. Don't rock the jukebox. Don't.

0: Why do the throwbacks feel so good?
1: 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They're from the time we didn't have bills.
0: It's 90s Saturday night on KUZZ.

love that song. That Shania Twain and Brian White with From This Moment. And Miss Shania Twain has her a new album coming out July 24th. We've got Kenny Chesney right now for you with She Thinks My Tractor Sexy.

0: V, that's Kenny Chesney with She Thinks My Tractor Sexy. And speaking about Mr. Kenny Chesney, he returns to the Las Vegas Sphere starting June 19th for some June dates as well as some July dates. You can check out KennyChesney.com to check out for those tickets and packages there. 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
0: 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Yes, the hot summer weather is here early once again. Overnight low 65. Tomorrow for your Sunday, 90 and sunny. Your back to work week kicks off in the low 90s, but triple digits by Thursday. Yuck. Currently it is 83 as we kick off another hour of 90 Saturday night only on KUZZ. 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
1: Sort of feels like we're in the middle of a throwback. New country, Taylor Swift music, big Florida Georgia Line news. 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

with the fancy. I'm Allie Taylor. It is 9:06 on your Saturday night. We've got George Strait around the corner, but first it's Steve Warner with the song that hits all the feels. Here's Holes in the Floor of Heaven on KUZZ.

It's 90 Saturday night on KUZZ. That's George Strait with Check Yes or No. I'm Allie Taylor reminding you to make sure you are locked in Monday morning, 7:30 a.m. with Brent Ness for the $1,000 Minute. Yes, your chance to win $1,000 happens Monday morning, 7:30 a.m. Here's Garth Brooks, What's She Doing Now? Last

Crazy. That is Colin Ray with Love Me. I'm Allie Taylor, and we've got some new music coming up this summer. We're going to talk all about it. But first, it's Travis Tritt. Here's a quarter. Call Someone Who Cares on KUZZ.

0: Patriot. Here's a quarter called Someone Who Cares from 1991. I am Allie Taylor, and new country music is coming in hot this summer. We've got some pretty good ones coming in. In fact, ones that's already even come out. Also, our Summer of 60, yes, KUZZ is celebrating 60 years as well. Well, came out yesterday on June 5th, Red Clay Strays. With Grateful, Jody Messina came out with her album Bridges. And then coming up this coming at the end of the week, I believe on Friday, John Party hits California Sunrise 10th Anniversary Edition with three new songs from the vault. And then Coe Wetzel, the Night Champion. Also, my man crush every single day of the week, Mr. Keith Urban with Flow State. I'm excited for this album. Something totally different for him. It's more of a yacht rock, kind of a laid back vibe, but I think it's gonna be a good one. I've been listening to a couple of the songs on there already, and it's gonna be featuring John Mayer, Little Big Town, and Michael McDonald as well, which that is amazing. Oh my goodness. Then June 26th, Mr. Cody Johnson, Banks of the Trinity is coming out. And then also we've got new music. Miss Taylor Swift, her song, returned to her, her song actually is, you know, her returning back to country music. A song from Toy Story Part 5. It's called I Knew It, I Knew You. And then also this coming week, guys, make sure you are locked in right here. Don't go anywhere because we will be giving you new music from Mr. Cody Johnson as well. And then also for all you Lee Bryce fans like myself, he was supposed to have his album come out yesterday, but it has been pushed further out, a little postponed, but not on a bad note. We have to wait till October 2nd, I believe, because he's adding new music to it. So I'll give him that. I'll give him a few more months to be able to get some more, you know, new music on that album. Either way, I'll be listening to it. I don't care if it comes out tomorrow or 5 months from now. I will be listening to it because I am a Lee Bryce fan. So anywho, that's just kind of your ins and outs of new music coming around the corner here. And like I said, it is going to be a hot summer for sure. We've got more of your favorite 90s country right here. So don't you go anywhere right here on KUZZ.
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It's 90s Saturday night on KUZZ. That's Brooks and Dunn, one of my all-time favorite songs by them. That is Neon Moon. We are still going strong, guys. Don't forget, we get to hang out till midnight with all your favorite 90s country. We've got Shania Twain coming up, Jody Messina as well, even some Clay Walker. But first, Trisha Yearwood, That's What I Like About You on KUZZ.

0: Hits 90 Saturday night on KUZZ. That's Jody Messina with Hits Carolina, Tales California. I'm Allie Taylor. We've got John Michael Montgomery around the corner, Alan Jackson as well. But first, it's Shania.
1: Man, I feel like a woman.

It's 90 Saturday night on KUZZ. Alan Jackson, she's got the rhythm. I'm Allie Taylor, and we've got some concerts coming up that you'll want to stick around for to make sure you jot down. But first, it's John Michael Montgomery with Soul on KUZZ.

0: It's 90s Saturday night here on KUZZ. I love live radio. John Michael Montgomery was sold. And we've got some concerts coming up that you do not want to miss out on. So rather it be jot it in your phone, get your, you know, handy dandy calendar out, daily planner. Yes, I'm old school. I like to write things down. Yes, that's what I do. And I've wrote these ones down as well. We've got Midland, who is coming and playing at the Dignity Health Theater right here in Bakersfield, July 16th. And Gavin Adcock, who is also playing there as well, August 14th. You can grab your tickets at AXS.com. And then tickets are on sale now for Mr. Riley Green at the F&M Amphitheater in Long Beach and the Greek Theater in L.A. 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
2: I am Peter Sagal. When we were growing up, my two brothers and I just loved our Uncle Ted. He was like a really cool big brother who always brought around the best toys and took us to the best places and with whom we always had the most fun. It was odd, though, when we got older, to realize he wasn't nearly as outgoing and adventurous with other adults. I found out much later that this might have had something to do with the ostomy bag he wore ever since he was diagnosed with Crohn's disease as a teenager and had part of his lower intestine removed. Theodore Skolnick, my Uncle Ted, died last year at the age of 80, never having once mentioned his illness to me or my brothers. He left a large bequest to the Crohn's and Colitis Foundation to help fund better treatments for these diseases and also to help other people, old and young, seek and get help for the situation that he was never able to talk about. 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
0: 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The hot summer weather is here early once again. Our overnight low going to be 65. Tomorrow for your Sunday, 90. Back to work week kicks off in the low 90s, but we've got triple digits by Thursday. Currently it's 80 as we kick off another hour of 90s Saturday night right here on KUZZ. Here's Ricochet with Daddy's Money.

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1: Coming Monday with Brent and Ness in the morning.
2: Sort of feels like we're in the middle of a throwback. New country, Taylor Swift music, big Florida Georgia Line news. 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Plus, $1,000 Minute is back at 7:30. 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

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Joe Diffie brought me up beside the jukebox. I'm Allie Taylor, and we have kicked off your 10 o'clock hour. Tim McGraw around the corner. We've got Garth Brooks as well. But first, it's Faith Hill, Baby Let's Go to Vegas on KUZZ.

Sandy Saturday night on KUZZ. Garth Brooks with the Thunder Rolls. I'm Allie Taylor, and it's 10:13 on your Saturday night. No worries, we're still going strong. We got to hang in there till midnight with all your favorite 90s country. And don't forget, if you want to win some super cool prizes, head on over to KUZZ.com. Here's Mr. Tim McGraw, real good man.

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Bakersfield boys right there and smoking armadillos with I'm a Cowboy. I'm Allie Taylor on your Saturday night. We've got more of your favorite 90s around the corner, but first, here's another great one. It's Mary Chapin Carpenter down at the Twist and Shout on KUZZ.

0: Hits 90 Saturday night on KUZZ. Mary Chapin Carpenter with Down at the Twist and Shout. I'm Allie Taylor. It is 10:22 on your Saturday night. Thanks for tuning in and hanging out. The $1,000 Minute returns Monday morning with Brent Ness at 7:30 a.m. You get 60 seconds on the clock to answer 10 questions, get them all correct, and you win $1,000. Yeah, now some questions are easy, some are not so easy, so make sure you get those thinking caps on and be ready to win $1,000 Monday morning at 7:30.
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It's 90 Saturday night on KUZZ. That's David Lee Murphy with Dust on the Bottle. Shania Twain around the corner, but first, George Strait from 1990. I've come to expect it from you on KUZZ. So what?

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Travis Tritt redoing a great Eagles classic with Take It Easy. I'm Allie Taylor, and don't forget that something fun to do with the kids. The summer spray parks are now open through September 7th from 11 a.m. to 6 p.m. Tuesday through Sunday. Here's Alan Jackson with Gone Country on KUZZ.

690 Saturday night on KUZZ. That's Clay Walker with Live Until I Die. I'm Allie Taylor, and if you want to win some super cool prizes, well, stick around. I'll tell you how you can. Here's Tracy Lawrence with Sticks and Stones.

0: 90, Saturday night on KUZZ, Tracy Lawrence with Sticks and Stones. It's 10:52 on your Saturday night, but don't worry, we're getting ready to start our last hour of 90 Saturday night. But as well, we do this every Saturday night, so no worries as well. 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
0: 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Well, I think we've officially entered into summer-like weather. Overnight low 65. Tomorrow for your Sunday, 90. Your back-to-work week will kick off in the low 90s, but we've got triple digits by Thursday. Currently at 77 with clear skies as we kick off another hour of 90 Saturday night right here on KUZZ. Here's Trisha Yearwood with X's and O's.

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1: Sort of feels like we're in the middle of a throwback. New country, Taylor Swift music, big Florida Georgia Line news. 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

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Tim McGraw with Something Like That. I'm Allie Taylor, and yes, we are in our final hour of 90s Saturday night, but no worries. This happens every Saturday night from 6 to midnight. 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

90 Saturday night on KUZZ. That's Leon Womack with A Little Pass, A Little Rock. I'm Allie Taylor, reminding you to make sure you're locked in Monday morning at 7:30 a.m. with Brent Ness for the $1,000 Minute. Do not miss out on that. 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Again, it kicks off Monday morning at 7:30. Here is Neil McCoy with Wink on KUZZ.

0: yeah, Neil McCoy with a wink. I love him. In fact, I saw him at the Crystal Palace, and it was right on my birthday, and he actually sang happy birthday to me from the stage. I was a happy camper. Well, I want to let you know that it is a big country music summer. Yes, we've got lots of new country music happening this summer. Also, our summer of 60. Yes, KUZZ is celebrating 60 years as well. We've got new music like crazy. In fact, artists are opening up and giving us their new music, their new albums. In fact, yesterday, Red Clay Strays came out with their new album, Grateful. Jody Messina as well with Bridges. Coming up this Friday, Mr. John Party, California Sunrise's 10th anniversary edition, where he will have 3 new songs from The Vault as well on there. Co Wetzel comes out with a new album, The Night Champion. My man crush every day of the week, Mr. Keith Urban. I'm so super excited for this CD to come out, or this album, I should say, since really nobody really listens to CDs anymore. Yeah, I just aged myself. His new album is called Flow State. It's more of a yacht rock, kind of laid back vibe. But on his album is featuring John Mayer, Little Big Town, and Michael McDonald. If you haven't had a chance to check out some of the new songs that he has released from that album, yeah, you need to check them out. They're really good. Also, Midland is coming out with a new album as well called Stages. June 26th, Mr. Cody Johnson. Yes, he comes out with his new album as well. And we are already also playing Taylor Swift's new song, her return to country music with a song from Toy Story 5, I Knew It, I Knew You. And then, yes, guys, get ready. This week, we will be giving you new music from Cody Johnson. So the best place to be is right here at KUZZ.
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It's 90 Saturday night on KUZZ. That's Jody Messina with I'm Alright. We've got Red Akins around the corner and Toby Keith as well. But first, another great one by Mr. George Strait. I Can Still Make Cheyenne on KUZZ.

begins with "That Ain't My Truck," who is actually Thomas Rhett's dad. Yeah, if y'all didn't know, that's a little bit of a music trivia for you. Joe Diffie around the corner, but first, it's Mr. Alan Jackson with

0: Instant Empty Pockets. I'm Allie Taylor, and yes, that's pretty much a wrap for tonight's 90s Saturday night. But again, don't worry, this happens every single Saturday night from 6 to midnight, all right? So that's a guarantee, I promise. 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
0: 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Well, looks like we definitely are into summer weather already. Overnight low 65. Tomorrow for your Sunday, 90. Your back to work week kicks off in the low 90s, but triple digits by Thursday. Currently it's 75 in clear skies. I'm Allie Taylor. That is a wrap for me. Don't worry, we'll hang out tomorrow afternoon. Make sure you are safe out there. And make sure you stick around for After Midnight with Granger Smith right here on Bakersfield's Best Country, KUZZ. And here is the latest by Taylor Swift, I Knew It, I Knew You.

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4: Happy Sunday, everybody. Welcome to show number 1612 of After Midnight. I'm your host, Granger Smith, and it's a day of rest. I certainly hope you get some today. I've got some good news ready to read for you, and Hudson's got some Nashville news ready to read for you. I've got a whole bunch of good country music to play for you. It's no longer Saturday night. It's the day of rest, Sunday morning. Welcome to After Midnight.

0: truth. Check out this good news story. A 4-year-old named Nova ran for help and saved her grandmother's life in Oregon. Check this out. When 4-year-old Nova, her grandmother, Charlene, suffered a serious fall inside of their Beaverton, Oregon apartment, and Nova didn't freeze. No, she acted. The little girl ran outside, found the neighbor, urgently explained what happened, and that neighbor called 911 right away. And then, listen to this. When officers arrived, Nova calmly led them straight to the apartment door, which she had made sure was unlocked so they can get in quickly. Charlene spent about a week in the hospital, and they came home safely. And her family calls Nova their supernova, and it's easy to see why. Thank the Lord. That's good news.
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0: Hey, Granger Smith here. 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

0: Ann Hudson is about to jump on and share some Nashville news with us. Ann, what do you have lined up?
1: Oh, well, Granger, in case you missed it, Morgan Wallen had a mild meltdown on stage. I got that story coming up in your Nashville news next.

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1: 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Morgan Wallen had a problem with his piano when he was in the middle of performing Sand in My Boots. 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
1: Sometimes we think when the wind blows outside that it's a bad thing. Oh, man, it's windy today. Hey, I like it when it's a windy day. It's stirring things. It's knocking those dead branches way at the top of the tree. It's knocking that stuff out. It's cleaning things up a little bit. All that dust on the sidewalk, it's blowing it off. 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It's good to have a stirring in your life. I think you're going through a stirring season, and I would lean into it and not run away from it.
0: 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Keeping the night alive. Thanks for hanging out here on After Midnight with Granger Smith.

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If you want more, he'll be on Mornings with Granger over on Yee Yee Radio. 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
5: Welcome to Sunday, everybody. Hour number two of After Midnight starts right now. I'm Granger Smith here, your host. Hey, what movie did you see in the theater more than any other in your life? You remember what that might have been? Call me with it. 866-607-8383. I've also got Earl Nibbles Jr., the country boy. He's got a dumb criminal story to share with us. Welcome to Sunday. Day of rest. I hope you get some. It's After Midnight.

So what movie have you seen in your life in the theater more than any other? Back when, you know, we went to the theaters all the time. 866-607-8383.

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1: Asking this question, is there a movie growing up that you saw more than any other in the theater combined? 866-607-8383.
2: I think my favorite show I went to the theaters the most was Forrest Gump. I went with my sister-in-law twice, my wife once, and by myself the first time, four times.
1: Yeah, that's a good answer. A lot of people have that answer. By the way, what an incredible soundtrack, right? You remember the double disc, the double compact disc Forrest Gump soundtrack? Incredible. 866-607-8383.
3: Okay, the movie that I watched repetitively was the original Star Wars. I went and saw it as a kid five times because at the time that was so cutting edge. It was amazing. Thank you. Have a good one.
1: Yeah, I think you and a lot of people saw that movie in the theater many, many times. Late 70s, early 80s. And you're cutting edge, man. That's a good answer. 866-607-8383.
0: You can be a part of the show tonight by jumping in on this conversation. Just call up at 866-607-8383. That's 866-607-8383. 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

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Search After Midnight. 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

Imagine getting your driver's license and then having it immediately taken away for something stupid. Yeah, that really happened, and Earl is going to share what happened in this dumb criminal story coming up next.

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1: I'm Earl Dibbles Jr. I'm a country boy. I'm an honest boy, too, and crime don't pay. I got a story to prove it. See, there's this kid in Canada that's had his driver's license for about 20 minutes before it was taken away by the police. After passing his driver's test, he cracked a beer and decided to drive back to Brampton on Highway 10. That's when he flew past an unmarked police vehicle and was weaving in and out of traffic. His license been suspended now for 30 days, and he's been charged with several offenses, including careless driving, stunt driving, and just being really dumb.
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0: 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Here's a clip from one of the recent episodes.
1: He's texting you in the wee hours of the night. Let me ask you a question. Vicky, do you really think you're the only one he's texting?
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1: In today's age, I mean, how many songs are like, your love's a drug, I can't get enough? So Vicky, I would just encourage you to just sit back and be like, why am I attracted to this type of man? And there's a guy that I like, JP, who says people come up to me and they're like, why am I always attracted to bad boys? And he's like, well, what kind of TV shows are you watching? And they're like, no, you're not hearing me. Like, I'm having problems. He's like, man, can you be aware of, like, subconsciously these things that you're consuming, the types of people that you're around? Have you ever thought that you're training your heart to look for the wrong things based on what you're consuming? That's the first thing that comes to mind.
3: 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That's so good.
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0: 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What movie have you seen in the theater maybe sometime in your life more than any other? 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
6: Hey, thanks for starting your Sunday here with me on After Midnight, y'all. I'm Granger Smith, your host. I've got some things that went down on this day in history I want to talk about coming up, plus some Nashville news with Ann Hudson. Those are recent stories from your favorite stars out there in Nashville. Hang tight for all of this early on a Sunday, late on a Saturday. We are After Midnight.

0: dreaming.
1: It was today that his famous musical opened on Broadway and reminded us all how cool black leather jackets were. We'll talk about this coming up in History in 2 Songs. Hang tight.

0: loves talking about history, and he's even got the diploma to prove it. It's time for This Day in History on After Midnight with Granger Smith.
1: On this day, June the 7th, 1929, the Vatican became a sovereign state. 1965, the Supreme Court made it legal for married couples to use contraceptives. 1972, Grease opened on Broadway in New York City. 1975, Sony introduced the Betamax video cassette recorder for sale to the public. 2014, George Strait ended his full-time touring life with the final performance at AT&T Stadium in Dallas. Some famous birthdays include actor and singer Dean Martin, pop legend Prince, pop singer Tom Jones, SNL alum Bill Hader, NBA star Allen Iverson, WWE legend Mike Foley, actor Liam Neeson, and former Vice President Mike Pence. Those are just a few things that went down on this day in history.
0: You're up after midnight with Granger Smith.
1: Hey, Granger Smith here. You know, we didn't just promise a first-class country music cruise. 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

Hey, thank you for starting your Sunday here with me on After Midnight. What woke you up so early this morning? Call me up and share. My number's 866-607-8383.

0: Hey, Granger, this is Holly. I live down in Vegas. I always listen to you every single time I get off my late night shift at Mr. Jim's Pizza. It's a pretty cool place to work. Yeah, thanks for staying up and creating a great show.
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1: 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Did you see Shaboozy releasing a new video? Wait till you hear who he's got starring in it. Got that story coming up in your Nashville news next.

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1: Well, if you're a big reality TV fan for the show Summer House, you're going to love this. Shaboozy has Sierra Miller starring as his cowgirl in a new music video that's actually coming out tomorrow. 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
6: Weekend third shifters, thanks for keeping things running. It means more on a Sunday, the day of rest, and I hope you get some today. Granger Smith here, your host of After Midnight. Happy to be with you. And I've got this question. If you could take a road trip with anybody in the world, dead or alive, who would that person be? Who would you share that time with? Call me. We'll talk about it. 866-607-8383. Also, Earl Nibbles Jr. has got a dumb criminal story to share with us. I got a whole bunch of good country music, too. Hang tight. Hour number four of Sundays After Midnight starts right now.

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1: Okay, this has been a good topic. If you could take a road trip with anybody in the world, dead or alive, who would it be? Yeah, just think about this. They're in the shotgun seat. Yesterday we had a call that had two people. We could do two people. We had one in the back seat, one in the front. But who would it be? 866-607-8383.
2: Hi, Granger. This is Christine from Hudson, Wisconsin area. Your question is who we would take a road trip with if we could. And it would be my dad. He passed away about 7 months ago. He would be my go-to. Well, thanks for everything you do, and have a blessed week ahead of you.
1: Hey, thank you for that call. And yes, what a time it would be to take one more trip with Dad, right? 866-607-8383.
3: 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Love your show. 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If I had anybody I could go with, I'd take a ride with my dad. I lost him 30 years ago. He ran the roads for almost 25 years, and he had so many great stories of the places he ran, from New England all the way across to the West Coast. I miss him dearly. I love him to death, and God bless you for everything that you do. Keep the show going. Listen to it, and you can't get enough of it. Thank you, brother, man. Be safe.
1: Man, thanks for that encouragement. I appreciate that so much. God bless you, too. And good shout-out to Pops, right? Good shout-out to Pops. 866-607-8383.
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0: 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Come be a part of the conversation on After Midnight with Granger Smith.
1: Hey, Granger Smith here. 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
1: Sometimes we think when the wind blows outside that it's a bad thing. Oh, man, it's windy today. Hey, I like it when it's a windy day. It's stirring things. It's knocking those dead branches way at the top of the tree. It's knocking that stuff out. It's cleaning things up a little bit. All that dust on the sidewalk, it's blowing it off. 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It's good to have a stirring in your life. I think you're going through a stirring season, and I would lean into it and not run away from it.
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It may still be Saturday night where you are. I thank you for being here. 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My number is 866-607-8383.

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But if you're running from the cops, don't do that. 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
1: I'm Earl Dibbles Jr. I'm a country boy. I'm an honest boy, too, and crime don't pay. I got a story to prove it. A suspected drug dealer had to come clean when he was found hiding inside the dryer in the kitchen area of a Louisiana home during a raid. Officers got to the house to pick up the suspect, and even though their little girl told the cops that he wasn't there, they noticed movement in the kitchen before they got inside, and that's when they found him, smelling April Fresh, hiding up in there in that dryer. Now he's in jail. He ain't smelling so good now, though. He's done.
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Get your phone ready. If you could take anybody in the world on a road trip, dead or alive, you're spending good quality time with this person. Who is that person? 866-607-8383.

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0: 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A 4-year-old named Nova ran for help and saved her grandmother's life in Oregon. Check this out. When 4-year-old Nova, her grandmother Charlene, suffered a serious fall inside of their Beaverton, Oregon apartment, and Nova didn't freeze. No, she acted. The little girl ran outside, found the neighbor, urgently explained what happened, and that neighbor called 911 right away. And then, listen to this. When officers arrived, Nova calmly led them straight to the apartment door, which she had made sure was unlocked so they can get in quickly. Charlene spent about a week in the hospital, and they came home safely. And her family calls Nova their supernova, and it's easy to see why. Thank the Lord. That's good news.
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1: He said, I am a boxer and boxing is number one in my life. I would be like, yeah, I see the bruises under the eyes. I would see the ears and the nose, and you look like a man that is putting boxing as number one. Would you say you're someone that says, my faith is number one, God is number one in my life? I would say, describe to me what that looks like practically. Let's look at what you're doing, not because that's what matters to get there, but that would be a result of you having an encounter with the living God.
0: 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Up and rolling? 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

0: Hey, Granger, it's Amy from Colorado Springs, Colorado. I'm on my way to work this morning as a nurse. I have a busy 12-hour shift ahead of me. Hope everyone has a great day. Thank you for everything you do.
1: You got a busy life, Amy, but it's a worthwhile one. Thank you for calling.

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0: Ann Hudson is about to jump on and share some Nashville news with us. Ann, what do you have lined up?
1: Oh, well, Granger, in case you missed it, Morgan Wallen had a mild meltdown on stage. I got that story coming up in your Nashville news next.

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1: 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Morgan Wallen had a problem with his piano when he was in the middle of performing Sand in My Boots. 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

Oh, thank you so much for sharing your day of rest, at least a little part of it, this Sunday here with me on After Midnight, y'all. 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I'm Granger Smith, coming to y'all from home this morning in Central Texas. 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
5: Coming into the home stretch, one final hour of Sundays After Midnight starts right now. Welcome. I'm Granger Smith, your host. There are things that went down on this day in history I want to talk about coming up. Plus some Nashville news, recent things that have gone down in Nashville that Ann Hudson is going to catch you up with. All of this on this final hour. Thanks for being here.

It was today that his famous musical opened on Broadway and reminded us all how cool black leather jackets were. We'll talk about this coming up in History in 2 Songs. Hang tight.

0: He loves talking about history, and he's even got the diploma to prove it. It's time for This Day in History on After Midnight with Granger Smith.
1: On this day, June the 7th, 1929, the Vatican became a sovereign state. 1965, the Supreme Court made it legal for married couples to use contraceptives. 1972, Grease opened on Broadway in New York City. 1975, Sony introduced the Betamax video cassette recorder for sale to the public. 2014, George Strait ended his full-time touring life with the final performance at AT&T Stadium in Dallas. Some famous birthdays include actor and singer Dean Martin, pop legend Prince, pop singer Tom Jones, SNL alum Bill Hader, NBA star Allen Iverson, WWE legend Mike Foley, actor Liam Neeson, and former Vice President Mike Pence. Those are just a few things that went down on this day in history.
0: You're up after midnight with Granger Smith.
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1: You know, this is tough love, right? We got to get into this whole why you think you're convinced God gave you this woman, because that is scary and it's just creepy. Because when you go around thinking, hey, God sent me you, and you better fulfill this, because you're, if you go against this, you're going against God himself. And I know that he sent you to me. That's psychotic. In the easiest, lightest way that I could say psychotic, that's really scary. And I think, Nick, you will be better, Nick, for this because of what you learned from it and how you suffer through this. This is just good old fashioned heartbreak, and it, you can't sound psycho by saying God sent me this woman and I'm trying to desperately pray that God changes her mind. Instead say, God, she's gone.
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0: Hey, Granger. It's Curtis Manchester calling from Denver, Colorado. Truck driver, just out making deliveries. Just want to tell you that I love what you're doing and hope that you are safe and have a good night.
1: Man, thank you so much for checking out After Midnight. I appreciate you, brother.

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1: This is fun, Granger. Did you see Shaboozy releasing a new video? Wait till you hear who he's got starring in it. Got that story coming up in your Nashville news next.

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1: Well, if you're a big reality TV fan for the show Summer House, you're going to love this. Shaboozy has Sierra Miller starring as his cowgirl in a new music video that's actually coming out tomorrow. The caption said, "They say behind every outlaw is a cowgirl twice as dangerous." So cowgirl, the video comes out tomorrow.
0: 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And make sure to follow Ann on Instagram at Hudson Ann.
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1: Get ready for this week's Top 30. 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
1: We're going to play that song and talk about my summer tour as I count down the hits with my buddy Lon Helton of Country Air Check. Right now, here's Lon with this week's hottest song.
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0: Tucker Wetmore in the week's hottest song, Brunette. And later, we're going to find out if Tucker finds his third straight number one on Country Countdown USA. Each week, I'm joined by a top country star who gives me a hand counting down the hits. Along this week is Chris Jansen. Great to see you, as always, my friend.
1: You too, Lon. Thank you.
0: Last time you were here was August. Had just released a new album at the time, Wild Horses.
1: Yeah.
0: Now you're on that tour.
1: Yeah.
0: And on that album is your current hit, Me and a Beer.
1: Yep.
0: Can.
1: Yep, exactly. Thankful for that. Yep.
0: As I said, on the road now with the Wild Horses Untamed tour. Catch me up between last August and now with you.
1: Sure. Well, Wild Horses, as a matter of fact, it's the title track to the album, of course, but the title track also was just in that TV show Marshall's 2 nights ago.
0: We're going to talk about that
1: pretty,
0: a little bit.
1: Pretty cool. So,
0: and I want to find out how that came about.
1: Yeah. Well, that was cool. And then as of recently, we've just been touring as normal, raising kids as usual. They're graduating now elementary and middle, so it's a interesting transitional time.
0: Yeah.
1: But especially as a parent, pretty emotional. But other than that, we've been building a house, which we moved into 3 weeks ago.
0: And oh, you're in. Okay, great.
1: Yep. Cool. And me and Kelly general contracted that and with a bunch of great subs and did that. So that's kind of a rarity. Most people, let someone else do it and move in 2 or 3 years later. We bought in November and we started really in January and we finished it in April. So it's pretty cool.
0: You built a house in like under 5 months?
1: Yeah, literally.
0: That's unbelievable.
1: Yeah, it is unbelievable, actually. And we're fully sustainably living there. I mean, truthfully, we've been in for like a month, but the first week is always kind of just moving in.
0: Right. That's crazy. Well, we'll talk some more about that. I want to talk about the Marshalls and your song Wild Horses and that. Also, I want to talk about something very near and dear to my heart. You were in the Route 66 little celebration.
1: Yeah.
0: I want to talk about that. Lots to do with Chris Jansen.
1: Thank you.
0: Get along. Right now, we'll get started at number 30. Here's newcomer Graylin James, Water at a Wedding.

0: Waylon James making his countdown debut at number 30, Water at a Wedding. We're counting down this week with Chris Jansen. As I mentioned, your current is Me and a Beer.
1: Yes.
0: Can.
1: Yep.
0: I always have to add Can.
1: Me too.
0: In my head, you know, even though the song title officially is Me and a Beer,
1: yeah.
0: What took so long for somebody to write this?
1: Thank you. I agree totally, completely. So if you look back historically through my titles, whether it be Done, All I Need Is You, Drunk Girl, Holding Her, Buy Me a Boat, especially, Drunk Girl especially, Takes a Drink, Good Vibes, all those things. Like, there's no other titles like that. So they're unique. Even though they're simple and you would think they've probably written a million times, they hadn't. So we were searching for a title first, and Me and a Beer was something that we had written down, but so we went on a title search,
0: right.
1: And Me and a Beer had just not been done, and we were on the premise of writing something in between Good Vibes and Fix a Drink, because I wanted another song in that vein, and we got Me and a Beer Can. There's nothing special about the song. I mean, I'm a realist. Like, it's a ditty. It just is something that makes people feel happy and fun for, you know, 3 or 3.5 minutes, whatever it is. And, it does translate with just what I call good old fashioned American country music crowds.
0: Yeah.
1: I mean, they're usually the majority of them are drinking a beer with a t-shirt over their shoulder, having a good time at a concert for an hour or 90 minutes or so. And Me and a Beer is a great song for that. I mean, it just feels good from the start.
0: It does feel good from the start. Here's Chris Jansen, my co-host, Me and a Beer.

my co-host Chris Jansen with his current hit, Me in a Beer. A little bit later, we're going to look ahead to what's coming next for Chris, including a new collaboration. Right now, Chris and I are at number 29 in the countdown. It's Dustin Lynch, Easy.

0: drunk.
1: Dustin Lynch once again at number 29, Easy to Love. I'm Lon Helton, and coming up, my co-host Chris Jansen remembers the first time that he met Cody Johnson.
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11: Hi, I'm Peter Sagal. 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

0: Kenny Chesney up a couple to number 28 with Carry On. We're counting down hits this week along with my co-host Chris Jansen. And one of the guys that you've talked about before when you've been in here is Cody Johnson.
1: Yes.
0: And now all of a sudden he's ACM Entertainer of the Year.
1: Yeah. By the way, congratulations to Cody.
0: Yeah.
1: Yeah, no, it's awesome.
0: I didn't know when, but you knew it was going to happen. Congratulations, too, because he has a son, a new son.
1: Oh, he does?
0: Yeah, about six, seven months old.
1: Oh, I didn't even know that.
0: JC.
1: Oh, that's a way bigger deal than any kind of award you could ever get. That is the award.
0: For sure.
1: Man, that's awesome. Well, congratulations on the baby, too. I had no idea. That's awesome. A big congratulations on that. That's the accomplishment right there.
0: Yeah, for sure, for sure. But again, you know, you see that coming because he's such an intense guy about his show.
1: Yeah, we've done a lot of touring together.
0: Have you?
1: Oh yeah, we did a whole tour together. I guess it's 2 years now, but we did a whole tour together. It was great, very complimentary of each other. You know, it was fun, a lot of fun.
0: I would think. I would think.
1: We've been friends for years. We were friends before he was Cody Johnson in Nashville.
0: Really?
1: Oh yeah.
0: And
1: totally.
0: How'd you guys meet?
1: We met at a guitar pool
0: in Texas.
1: Yeah, in Texas, and he was at that point a Texas artist, you know, and a very big, wildly famous Texas artist, which he's always been, always will be, hopefully. But we met there, and I was a fan since then. And then, you know, we became friends then, because that's just before he was mainstream.

That was the very first number one hit for Cody Johnson from 5 years ago, Till You Can't. As Chris Jansen and I get back to the countdown, we're 27. Here's Dan and Shay, Say So.

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0: Zach John King up one at number 26, Get to Drinkin'. Chris Jansen along as my co-host this week. And at the start of the show, you mentioned that your song Wild Horses was used in the TV show Marshals. So how did that happen? How does Wild Horses, take me through just, I guess, a phone call and they say, hey, you're going to be in this TV show. And it's pretty cool.
1: Yeah, it is very cool. So it was a bucket list actually for me. I don't really have too many bucket list things in my life, but, you know, certain things come across year by year and you kind of want to be involved with that or this or that. And I did always want to have, I'd like to have some music of mine featured in a Yellowstone thing. So even though the actual Yellowstone is done, this is still a Yellowstone show. And, I was very thankful to have it. And I really was just a phone call or an email, really just going, hey, it was first to Kelly, want to use Wild Horses for Chris in this show. And the cool part is that she wrote it, we wrote it together. So that's awesome. And, we wrote it with the late Pat Bunch, who was a friend of ours who died in her 80s, who was an incredible songwriter. Mm-hmm. She wrote like Wild One for Faith Hill and, just tons of hits. But anyway, it's great for her legacy and proud to keep that alive. But yeah, super thankful for it. And I'm glad I watched the episode, filmed it, and really cool to hear your song in that. And I always want, like I said, as a writer and artist, I selfishly wanted that. So I got it. It's pretty cool.
0: That is pretty cool. And we'll talk some more about Marshals after we hear number 25. It's Lauren Elena and Chase Matthew, All My Exes.

0: Lauren Elena and Chase Matthew again at number 25. That's All My Exes. My co-host this week is Chris Jansen. We're just talking about the TV show Marshals and the fact that your song Wild Horses was actually featured in the show a couple of weeks ago. Maybe for folks who haven't seen that episode, kind of tell me about the scene that your song appears in.
1: Sure. So it's right about the beginning. It's like in the first 3 minutes you're into it. They're in a bar and they're just kind of sitting around talking and figuring things out and, you know, doing their business. Honestly, wasn't listening to too much of exactly what they were saying just because I was trying to hear the music in the background. Right. But it starts out really good. And the cool thing is they didn't just use a little clip of it. They used the whole song, which is kind of rare.
0: Oh,
1: it's pretty rare. It takes up the whole scene in the bar at the beginning of that episode, which is cool, and starts a new scene on the downbeat, you know. So I'm just so grateful, and I hope they will consider me some more. And you know, I'd love to be a part of that any way I can be a part of it. It was quite an honor, so I appreciate that very much. It's pretty awesome.
0: Yeah, that really is pretty cool. And we're talking about the TV show Marshals that has Chris Jansen's music in it. It's actually episode 12, and the episode is The Devil at Home. And you can find it at CBS.com. As we get back to the countdown, at number 24, it's John Pardee, Boots Off.

0: John Party again at number 24, Boots Off. I'm Lon Helton, and coming up, one of the guys in Low Cash gets some construction advice from my co-host, Chris Jansen.
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0: Luke Bryan once again at number 23, Country, and She Knows It. Chris Jansen, along as my Countdown co-host this week, and we were talking about the music on your latest album, Wild Horses, but you just released a song that's not on Wild Horses, mm-hmm. and that's with David Lee Murphy.
1: Mm-hmm.
0: Fun.
1: Well, it was fun. That's why we released it. Who doesn't love David Lee Murphy? He's just awesome.
0: Everybody, yeah.
1: He's awesome. And so I just love him, and we wrote that tune, and then I just said, well, in the cabin when we wrote it, I said, you know, we gotta do this together. I don't think he was expecting that, but then he was like, I mean, okay. And so we recorded a vocal on him, and then we released it, and it's been going over great live. And that's why I wrote it. I wanted another kind of a rock and roll live song. And quite frankly, I wanted to do one with him for as long as I've been around. So
2: yeah.
1: It's a pretty cool honor, and glad he did it. And we'll see where it goes. People seem to like it.
0: It's a song of the summer.
1: I think so, actually.
0: Well, might replace me in a beer.
1: I honestly.
0: The song of the summer.
1: Yeah, thank you. I honestly agree with you. So, you know, we're seeing. I mean, it's got a chance at maybe being, you know, next single. We'll see.
0: Really?
1: But, yeah. But everything, all cards are on the table at this point, as they are every time you pick a single. You know, it's good to put the deck all over the board.
0: So that means you need to release a deluxe version of Wild Horses so you can put this and two more songs on it.
1: That's actually a great idea. And I think, I'm taking that to heart. Yeah, you're right.
0: We are talking about Fun, which is the latest song from my co-host Chris Jansen. As we get back to the countdown here, we're 22. It's Luke Combs, Be By You.

0: can't make it to Music Row every week, Von Helton can. 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
1: We're counting down the week's top 30 as compiled by Country Aircheck. I'm Chris Jansen here with Lon Helton. My buddies Low Cash have the next song on the chart, Wrong Hearts.

0: Cash up one to number 21, Wrong Hearts. Chris Jansen is my co-host this week, and those guys were just in here as my co-host recently, and Preston was telling me that you gave him a little advice.
1: He's awesome, man. He'll call me. I just talked to him yesterday for a while, and I'm building something in my backyard, and he was like, he's such a redneck, man. He's like, he says, man, how much are you paying for that thing? And I said, well, I'm probably paying this much. And he says, if you pay $1 or over this amount, I'm going to be upset with you. Here's what we're going to do. We're going to build this thing together. I'm going to send you all the phone numbers to all the contractors, and we're going to run this thing ourselves. And so he's still the same dude that we met at Tootsie.
2: He played the front room. We played the back room, and that's why we've never not been friends since.
3: I love those guys. Preston did call me, and he was like, I want to build a shed or something, or a pool house. He wanted to build something in his backyard.
0: Right, right.
3: That's a true story. Like, I asked him, I said, what are you planning on paying for that, and what's your budget, and all these kind of things. He told me, and I'm thinking, God, you're like, you're already getting raked over the coals. You hadn't even started. So I've learned since me and Kelly built our new house. But when it comes time, P, all you got to do is call me, and I will help you totally. I'll help. I would do that for anybody.
0: Well, we have to find out if he's next time they're in, if he's built this thing or not, you know?
3: I doubt it.
0: Go ahead, back to the countdown here with Chris Jansen. We're at number 20. Here's Zach Topp, South of Sanity.

0: Zach Top again, number 20, South of Sanity. Chris Jansen is my co-host this week. And hey, before we leave, Zach, when he was in here, he was talking about doing some guitar pulls with you.
1: I think we played, shoot, it felt like we were on like half a dozen different guitar pulls together last year, different radio show things. I think one of my favorite ones, we were out at that, is it Coyote Joe's? I think it's Coyote Joe's in Charlotte, North Carolina, big old club. A honky tonk like it should be. I think they get like 3,500 or 4,000 people in there, but it just feels like...
0: Wow. Wow.
1: What a honky-tonk country club should be.
0: Yeah, yeah.
1: Fun being up with some folks, you know, that you get to play a few shows with because you start to build some rapport with them and, you know, start to know what they're doing and makes it more of a show. I think fans enjoy it more, too, when it feels like it's a collaborative experience up there and everybody's kind of digging what each other's doing and playing along. So me and Chris had fun doing that.
2: Yeah, we sure did. He ain't lying. And we did a series of those charity shows for, you know, St. Jude, things like that, mostly St. Jude, which is awesome. And when we got there, if we knew we were on the bill together, we would make sure we would partner up and sit together. It just so happens that we hit it off like right off the bat. And, you know, he has a bad habit of smoking cigarettes and I have a bad habit of smoking cigars. So we were, that's the first thing we actually kind of connected on. We did, it was like a set, then a break, and then a set, right?
3: And you were out?
2: I was out there smoking in the Bass Pro tent and here comes Zach Todd. He's like, can I smoke on your own? So yeah, of course. So we kind of, you know, did that. And Scotty McCreary was there too, who I just think he's a fabulous human.
0: Truly.
2: And I mean, really. Truly. See, I think the world of him. And he knows that I smoke cigars. And, you know, he was so thoughtful that he thought ahead of time and brought me a really nice cigar.
0: Oh, he's an aficionado.
2: And, yeah. And like walked up to me, he's like, hey, I just wanted you to have this. I know you like cigars. And I was like, really? And I thought that was so classy. So I'll never forget that. I'll forever be a fan. Yeah.

Scotty McCreery, along with Hootie and the Blowfish, recent number one, that's Bottle Rockets. Chris Jansen is my co-host. We're at 19. John Morgan, Kid Myself.

0: John Morgan up a couple to number 19, Kid Myself. I'm Lon Helton, and coming up, my co-host Chris Jansen looks forward to doing a show later this month with Tim McGraw. Country Countdown USA.
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0: Party, along with Eric Church, Morgan Wallen, and Tim McGraw. That is MacArthur. We're counting down the hits with my co-host, Chris Jansen, and we ought to talk about Tim McGraw here, because you guys are such good friends, and he cut a song that you wrote a long time ago.
1: Yeah.
0: But you're doing a show with him coming up on June 20th, this show at the Air Force Academy.
1: Yeah, we're headlining this thing for Space Force and, like, all these things for... I saw a blurb about it yesterday. This big press release they put out says it was pretty awesome. It was like Tim McGraw and Chris Jansen headlined the American Celebration, and it's a rodeo and all these things. And so that's going to be killer. Like, I hope we get to do some stuff together that night too, because he's one of my best buddies in music and just fabulous person. And thanks to Tim, he has given me tons of success over the years by recording some of my songs and just being a good friend. But, I really appreciate that, and I'd like to thank all those other three codgers for stealing McGraw.
0: Right.
1: And I mean that lightheartedly. I love all three, but I say that with lightheartedness, because when me and David Lee recorded Fun, we both were like, hey, let's call Tim and see if he'll join us on this. It would just be a fun event.
0: Right, right.
1: And so McGraw hit me right back. Oh my God, I love this song. He goes, but dang it, I'm just going to tell you, I already committed to a four-way duet, if you will, as a feature on this thing with Morgan and Hardy and Church and the thing. And
0: yeah.
1: So, anyway, thanks to you three guys for keeping it off me. I'm kidding. I say that with good energy.
0: That's funny, though. We are talking about Tim McGraw, who's there at number 18. As we get on to number 17 of the countdown, here's George Burge and Luke Bryan.

0: George Burge and Luke Bryan up one at number 17, Ride, Ride, Ride. Chris Jansen is this week's Countdown co-host, and I saw that you just did a show at a NASCAR race down at the Texas Motor Speedway.
1: Yeah, I have more NASCAR events coming up, so that's a great thing. You know, it's a great partnership, and it just complements each other so well. Like, my music is NASCAR fans, and NASCAR fans are listeners of my music, so it, you know, they go hand in hand and make total sense, and the Texas Motor Speedway one was great. We had a sold out show, the first time that they've ever had a full sellout at the track and a full sellout in the infield for the concert.
0: Wow.
1: Which, in the history of it.
0: Wow.
1: So it was really pretty cool milestone there.
0: And that's a bucket list thing for sure, right? I'm going to get back to the Countdown here with Chris Jansen. We're at number 16. Here's Vincent Mason and Wish You Well.

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0: Bella Langley and Morgan Wallen up a couple to number 15. I Can't Love You Anymore. Chris Jansen is in here as my co-host this week, and we've talked in the past about you being a car guy. And folks may not know it, but this is the 100th anniversary of Route 66.
1: Pretty cool, right?
0: That goes Chicago to Santa Monica, California.
1: That's right.
0: And you were part of that celebration.
1: Yes, I was.
0: A few weeks ago. Take me through that. It was what, in Missouri?
1: Yep, it was in Missouri and Springfield, where the you know the name Route 66 took place. I didn't even know that until I got there, but that's where they named it Route 66. Was there?
0: Oh, I don't think I knew that.
1: I don't think
0: a lot
1: of
0: people did. I've been on that road a lot,
1: right? So yeah. It's pretty awesome, and so there's a lot of history right there in Springfield that I had no clue about, but it was very good. The Today Show came into town and did a huge production. I mean, took over the whole thing, and Fox News did as well and did their whole deal, and lots of outlets, but those, you know, being the two primary big ones that people were really tuning into. And I was grateful to be able to do both. I was I got to do the Today Show in the big hour, and it was a really big look, and we had a live audience, a huge stage, big lights, and it was early in the morning, but you would think it was middle of the day, you know. And then we did several things with Fox and a dear friend of mine is the governor, Mike Kehoe, is the new governor of Missouri. And we did some things together, and it was just a great showing. You know, I'm from Missouri, so it was a great representation. I'm also, as you know, I'm a Bass Pro man, proudly, so it was a great showing for that as well, and just able to represent that in the home state and kind of, and just, you know, they could have picked anybody, but they picked me to be the guy.
0: And yeah, that's neat.
1: It is very neat.

0: I thought it was really, it was a big honor, you know. I was thankful for that.
1: Yeah, really great show. And I do want to talk some more about Route 66, and we'll do that with Chris Jansen after we get to number 14. Here's Kane Brown and Woman.

0: Kane Brown again at number 14, Woman. Chris Jansen, my Countdown co-host this week. We're just talking about the 100th anniversary of Route 66 and you being part of the celebration in Springfield, Missouri just a few weeks ago.
1: Yeah.
0: On NBC, the Today Show, you knocked out Al Roker. I don't know if he knew who you were or
1: he does,
0: how much he did of your music, but he was like in awe, like really in awe of you playing like three instruments at once.
1: Well, you know, he's seen me full band several times.
0: Oh, has he?
1: Yeah, but he's never seen me do that.
0: Ah.
1: When I'm playing a guitar and harmonica and a kick drum and the whole thing, it's really not a lot of people can do that, if anybody. It's just an interesting combination. And you're right. He was standing there going like, what is even happening right now?
0: I think it was on the Fox and Friends show when you were teaching guys to play harmonica.
1: Yeah. I was teaching the governor of Missouri.
0: Right.
1: And Mike Kehoe and my friend Steve Ducey, great guy. And
0: yeah.
1: In those moments, it's like being here with you, and I mean this sincerely, like being with you on the Countdown is as big as being on a TV spot.
0: Well, thank you for saying that.
1: I mean it sincerely. No, I mean it for real. It's a big deal, and you know, that's something I take for granted. So when you grow up listening to your Countdown and you come up through the years and you just want to be on it so bad, but you're not there yet in your career, and some people never get there.
0: Yeah.
1: So, you know, it's not something I take for granted.
0: I appreciate that. Thank you.
1: Thank you.
0: Getting back to the Countdown. At 13, it's Bailey Zimmerman, Chevy Silverado.

0: Bailey Zimmerman again at number 13, Chevy Silverado. I'm Lon Helton, and coming up, we're going to grab a beer with my co-host, Chris Jansen.
1: From the people who brought you It's the Dog Park comes

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13: I'm Chris Jansen here with Lon Helton. My song's next on the countdown, Me and a Beer.

0: That's my co-host Chris Jansen at number 12, Me in a Beer. And as we mentioned, it's really about, I guess, about what all the things that Me in a Beer can do.
1: Yeah, can get you through. Yeah, thank you. And, you know, you got to have the dichotomy on albums. You can't just have a bunch of the storyteller. I mean, I guess you could, but I don't like to have albums like that. I want albums with a taste of everything for everybody. And so we were at Me in a Beer, and I went, golly, that's pretty brilliant, because I've never heard that said.
0: Yeah.
1: And
0: yeah.
1: We looked it up. We started searching songs. This has got to be said a million times.
0: Right.
1: Never been said before. So I just couldn't believe it. I really couldn't. But that song, before we picked as a single, I played a few times live just to see how it would go with fans. And it was an immediate sing-along with people.
0: Sure.
1: And they just,
0: great summer song, yeah.
1: They just connected with it. So I thought, well, this sounds like the radio. Let's do this. And it's working.
0: Oh, it's working big time. Number 12 this week in the countdown. We're talking about Chris Jansen's song, Me and a Beer. As we move on to number 11, it's the latest number one from Cody Johnson, The Fall.

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1: These are the top 30 hits in the USA. I'm Chris Jansen, co-hosting the countdown with my buddy Lon Helton.
2: Well, thanks again, Chris. We're at number 10. Here's Corey Kent and Cole Wetzel, Rocky Mountain Low.

0: Corey Kent and Cole Wetzel again at number 10, Rocky Mountain Low. Chris Jansen is my countdown co-host, and earlier we were looking at the chart, and you told me that you wanted to talk about Blake Shelton.
1: Yeah, I think my favorite person in the music business is Blake Shelton. I think he'll just always take the cake for me. He's just so dang nice. He's a real dude. He is the real deal. And to have garnered the success that he's had, not only with radio hits, but to television and all the things that he has accomplished, he is the most normal dude that I've ever been around. He's so cool and he's so kind to me, my wife, my kids, our family. You know, he took us on tour when Buy Me a Boat was number one.
0: Right.
1: He took us on tour, treated us so kind and took such good care of us and was just a real class act. And you don't see that every day. And recently we were in Florida where we live in the summertime, and they had a festival down there that I was not booked on, and I had the day off actually. It was cool how it linked up, but I had the day off at home on one of the days that the festival was going on that he was headlining, and he invited me out to come and be a part of his headlining set, and just had a great time. And it was great to reconnect with him. And you know, if there's one person I could say so many great things about, it would be Blake Shelton.

Blake Shelton with his number one from earlier this year, Stay Country or Die Tryin'. My co-host this week is Chris Jansen. As we get on to number nine in the countdown, here's Morgan Wallen.

0: Morgan Wallen moving up 3 to number 9, don't we? We're counting down the hits this week along with Chris Jansen. And, you know, a lot of your friends have been in here talking about you. In fact, your name came up when Chase Matthew was my co-host.
1: You can buy a boat, but you can't buy another Chris Jansen. Mm-hmm. You know what?
2: That's man, good.
1: Such a cool guy, dude. We've definitely had some funny text messages, and he's a car guy. We talk cars and tractors and trucks, all kind of stuff. But, yeah, what a cool dude, man, and a legend, too, as well.
3: That's really nice. Wow, thank you. I really have a good place in my heart for Chase. He seems like a really solid person and a good guy. He introduced himself to me about a year ago, I would say. And you never know who's a fan of you until they introduce themselves to you. And I guess sometimes I come off a little unapproachable just because I'm really generally pretty quiet. You know, most of the time I don't really hang out. I'm not a hangy-outy person. I hang out in big circles of cliques and things. But he introduced himself to me, which I thought was pretty cool. And now we're label mates, you know, both on Warner, which is nice. But I appreciate hearing that. Thank you.

0: Darlin'.
1: That was the very first number one for Chase Matthew, Darlin'. I'm Lon Helton, and coming up, we're going to hear about a very special 4th of July show headlined by my co-host, Chris Jansen. Country Countdown USA.
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0: Megan Maroney, once again at number 8, That's Beautiful Things. We're counting them down here with Chris Jansen, and up next is a guy you wanted to talk about, Jason Aldean.
1: Yeah, dude, he's awesome too. So he was kind of my pseudo neighbor. We were two doors apart during COVID, which was ironic, back in Florida. And so we never really became friends then. We had mutual friends all along this journey. Mm-hmm. And then we played a show together this past fall in New Jersey at this big festival on the beach. And I was right before him. After I got done, I was off the stage and I was already gone, and I was on the way to the airport to fly home, and my head guy Josh in my band was like, "Hey man, Jason Aldean is talking so nice about you on stage and saying such nice things, and that's so nice, you know, and it's such a rarity." Like I thought, wow, I'm so humbled. So I had his number from years, you know, just mm-hmm. Just being a neighbor, but I hadn't talked to him in forever. So I sent him a text, and I knew he was on stage, and I said, "I just want to say I appreciate you talking about me on stage. I heard you were doing that, and I thank you for it." And when he got off stage and he got on his bus to ride home, man, he just hit me right back. "Dude, awesome set, and you know, was saying such nice things to me."
0: Wow.
1: And so I would consider him a friend since then, and yeah. now we keep in touch every now and again, and you know, now we're friendly, and
0: I like that.
1: I
0: yeah.
1: do too. It's like it happened the organic way, and I think that was very, very classy.
0: That really is pretty cool how all that happened for you guys. Talking about Jason Aldean, who's next at number 7, Don't Tell on Me.

0: Jason Aldean, up a couple to number 7, Don't Tell on Me.
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0: Luke Combs with his 2 week number one. Number six this week, Sleepless in a Hotel Room.
1: I'm Chris Jansen, co-hosting The Countdown with my buddy Lon Helton. Coming up, Lon and I will have the top five.
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0: Josh Ross up a couple to number 5, Hate How You Look. Chris Jansen is my co-host this week. Chris, this is a milestone year for the USA.
1: It is.
0: 250th birthday. And on July 4th, you're playing in Jefferson City,
1: yeah.
0: Missouri.
1: I am. So I've done a lot of Missouri this year, which is something I've never done before. But I'm celebrating at the Capitol, which will be great with our governor and first family of Missouri and all the movers and shakers, if you will, of the state, and kind of represent the state. And going to do a big concert there, and it should be really great. It's going to be great for the public and great for the community and great for the state, I think, and great for me and all the things. And we've just been getting flooded with other offers too, and that's my first commitment. But because I fly everywhere and kind of have that freedom of doing that, thankfully, I think we might be doing multiple things that day, as well as it's my anniversary. So I'm 16 years married this year.
0: Wow, congratulations.
1: Thank you.
0: Love that.
1: Thank you. So it's a big day.
0: I would imagine you got to figure there's got to be wall-to-wall television on 4th of July,
1: yeah.
0: 250. So some of that going on somewhere.
1: I think so. Yeah, there's been some rumblings about it. A couple of them are really, really pretty big opportunities.
0: I would think, yeah.
1: But we'll see how it all shakes out. I mean, the good news is I can do them all if I'm needed at all. So
0: yeah,
1: I can do it.
0: Gonna head back to the countdown here with Chris Jansen. We're at number 4. Here's Jordan Davis. Turn this truck around.

0: Jordan Davis up one to number four. Turn this truck around.
1: Chris Jansen along is our co-host this week. Up next is Riley Green. Chris, you guys were in here a year ago co-hosting when I was off somewhere and on a, I'm sure, well-deserved vacation.
2: Yeah, yes, sir.
1: Anyway, here's a little taste of what that sounded like.
2: This week, Lon's off, and I'm Chris Jansen, and my co-host is Riley Green, one of my longtime buddies. How you doing, brother?
3: Man, I'm good.
2: I looked at your social media and I saw a picture of a good deer in Oklahoma.
3: Yeah.
2: During Thanksgiving.
3: Yeah, that's right. Yeah, I killed a good deer in Oklahoma up around Durant.
2: Yeah, I love it out there. I love that in Texas. I love hunting out west, period.
1: There's a lot of hunting talk. I love it.
2: That's all we talk about when we see each other.
1: Yeah.
2: Because he's probably the only guy that does it just about as much as me. And hey, I may even do it more. I don't know. Me and Jesse are out in the woods and the water every single day and doing something. But I have always connected with Riley early on. A long time ago, we were playing a thing, and I was like a hit in maybe, and he didn't have a hit yet, but he was there, and he said, "Hey, would you mind getting a picture of my mama?" And I said, "Well, of course, yeah, of course." And that was the first time we ever met. We've been friends ever since, and hunting buddies. And a couple years ago, he actually gave me a couple of his custom Halo duck jackets. I still got them, and I appreciate it.

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1: I'm Chris Jansen, co-hosting The Countdown with my buddy Lon Helton. Coming up, Lon and I will have the number one song in the USA. 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

0: Ellen Langley up one, and number two, Be Her.
1: We're counting them down with Chris Jansen this week as we talk about milestones, other things going on. You recently celebrated a milestone birthday.
2: Yeah, totally. Turned 40 this year, which is awesome. I feel better than I've ever felt about a birthday, actually. For the last 10 years now, this year, so 10 years this year, everything's been such a blur, having all these great things, hits and success and awards and this and that and traveling and all this stuff. And I was actually really proud to turn 40. Most people are like trying to hide it and brush under the rug going, oh, I'm 40, like they're old or something, but like, that's not old anymore. It used to be, when I was a kid, you would look at somebody who was 30 and think they were old, or 40 and think they were ancient. And now, times have changed. Like, you're not ancient until you're just ancient. So,
1: I'm be careful about putting a number on that.
2: No, really, like, I think of old, like, in the 90s and 100s. Seriously.
3: Yeah, yeah.
2: I seriously do. I mean, I have some friends, I have close friends of mine who are in their 80s that, like, look like they're in their 60s and act like they're in their 30s, you know?
1: Right.
2: So, yeah, I just don't think that that really matters. But that was a big milestone. I appreciate you saying it. Just a super simple birthday. I'm not a big birthday party guy. I'm a minute-by-minute guy. Like, I'm a moment-by-moment guy because we're not promised the next moment, the next minute, or the next day, or the next hour. So just try to live in the now. And I just want to be the best Christian father, husband I can be. And I want to be defined by that. Yeah. And then and then everything else falls into place, as it always has.
1: For sure. It is time to head on to the number one song in the USA. It belongs to Tucker Wetmore, Brunette.

0: Tucker Wetmore, his third number one, Brunette. And there they are, the top 30 country hits in the USA as compiled by Country Art Check. We've been counting them down here with Chris Jansen, and on the road this summer, you got some dates for us.
1: Yeah, sure do. June 12th, we're going to be back on the Opry, which I'm a proud member of, Petoskey, Michigan on the 13th, Rockton, Illinois on the 18th, back to the Opry on June 25th. Awesome. Clear Lake, Iowa, one of my absolute favorite venues to play. That'll be the Surf Ballroom, the historic Surf, and I go back there as often as I can. It's an incredible place. It holds tons of people. Actually, and it's the last place that Buddy Holly played, and Waylon was the bass player in the band. So for those who don't know that, wow, that is a natural fact.
0: The music died.
1: Yeah, truly. Rock the Country in Sioux Falls on the 27th, which will be a really good one. And Jefferson City, Missouri, my home state, on July 4th, and that'll be a big celebratory day, and look forward to seeing everybody.
0: The current hit is Me and a Beer. Best luck with that.
1: Thank you.
0: And man, as always, it's so great to have you here. Jay, I always enjoy chatting with you, so
1: thank you.
0: Thanks for helping me count down the hits.
1: It's my pleasure always. And to all the fans out there, thank you guys for all the support. It means the world to me and my family, and we look forward to seeing you at the show.

0: Coming Monday with Brent and Ness in the morning.
1: Sort of feels like we're in the middle of a throwback. New country, Taylor Swift music, big Florida Georgia Line news. Monday, let's chat. Is there anything else you'd like to see make a comeback? Plus, $1,000 Minute is back at 7:30. Will you be the first winner? 60 seconds, 10 questions for a grand in cash. Have a great weekend. See you Monday. Get back soon, Ness.

Nature's Best Country, Lily, hanging out with you on this beautiful Sunday morning. It's 9:05 at the top of the hour. We are looking at a high of 89, which is a wonderful sound because we are slowly going to go into the like low 100s later on the week. So we got to enjoy this cool weather on this beautiful Sunday as we slowly enter summer that nobody is looking forward to. It's the most anticipated return to country. Taylor Swift is back into her country roots for the new Toy Story 5 movie with her song, I Knew It, I Knew You. The song is already breaking records with Apple Music announcing it as the best country single of 2026. And here it is now. Taylor Swift, I Knew It, I Knew You, right here on KUZZ.

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Baker's Best Country, Ella Langley reflects on her rise to fame and balancing her personal life with growing her music career in an exclusive conversation with People. Langley states that as she said, I think my whole life I've been really dedicated to the craft and doing this job. The artist, who is 27, shares, and now that I'm here and experiencing this, I'm also excited about settling down one day and pursuing the human version of her life. And here she is now with Be Her, right here on KUZZ.

$1,000 Minute is back bright and early Monday morning with Brett and Ness at 7:30. And here's the catch. So you have to answer 10 questions correctly in 60 seconds. And if you get them all correctly, you'll easily win the $1,000. And now they've had a couple close calls this week, but they haven't really gotten a winner. And now I believe that winner can be you. It sounds a little daunting. I get it. 10 questions, 60 seconds can be a little overwhelming. But trust me, I believe in you. You can do this. You can win the $1,000. So call Brett and Ness Monday morning at 7:30 to win that much needed $1,000. Dustin Lynch, Easy to Love on KUZZ.

YMCA is offering 4-day kids camp critter, a 4-day kids and critter day camp. The first one starts the week of June 29th. Kids will learn grooming skills, do activities with shelter pets, and more. Registration

the way. And did you know that Ken McCloud has a book full of jokes? I'll tell you more coming up. Right now, it's Jackson Dean with Make a Liar on KUZZ.

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0: Your weather is brought to you by Bill Wright Toyota, and today we're looking at a high of 89, a nice cool weather until we slowly enter into those low 100s. We will have an overnight low of 63, and tomorrow to start off your week will be slightly cloudy with a high of 90. And currently in Bakersfield it is 74 degrees, and let's kick off another hour of Bakersfield's Best Country with John Party, Boots Off on KUZZ.

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1: Sort of feels like we're in the middle of a throwback. New country, Taylor Swift music, big Florida Georgia Line news. Monday, let's chat. Is there anything else you'd like to see make a comeback? Plus, $1,000 Minute is back at 7:30. 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

$10,000 Minute is back bright and early at 7:30 with Brent and Ness. Can you answer 10 questions correctly in 60 seconds to get that $1,000? I understand it sounds a little daunting, but trust me, you can do it. They haven't actually found a winner yet. They got a few close calls, but they haven't actually got a person to take down the $1,000. And you can do it. Trust me, I believe in you. Just call 7:30 Monday morning to

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And I thought, oh, she'll be back, till she turned around and pointed at the wall and said,

0: 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You have a day at the Ravine Water Park in Paso Robles. 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

and Dan and Shay on the way, and you're also listening out for that new Lainey Wilson song that you don't want to miss. Right now, it's Lauren Alana and Chase Matthews with All My Exes on KUZZ.

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Baker's Best Country. The newlywed Lainey Wilson's latest single, Phone Keys Wallet, is a touching ode to her husband, Devlin Doug Hodges, as she serenades him and underlines how important he is to her. Lainey admits that she can sometimes be a bit scatterbrained, and that's very understandable with how busy she is, and very relatable. She goes on to share that no matter how much of a rush she's in, there are a few things that she'll never forget, and that are her sure fires for navigating her very busy life, which are Jesus Jones, Mama, My Phone, Keys, Wallet, and You. She collaborated with John Mayer. Mayer doesn't have any vocals on the song, but the hit maker does play electric and acoustic guitar on the song. Mayer is also described, Mayer's also credited as a co-producer of the soulful new song. And here it is now, Lainey Wilson's latest, Phone, Keys, Wallet, right here on KUZZ. You heard it first.

0: hanging out with you. And who wants to go see Eric Church at the Mid-State Fair? 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
0: Your weather is brought to you by Bill Wright Toyota, and today we're looking at a high of 89, which is a nice cool day until we slowly enter into those 100 degree weathers that nobody's looking forward to. We do have an overnight low of 63. Tomorrow to start off your week will be slightly cloudy with a high of 90. Currently in Bakersfield it is 77 degrees, and let's kick off another hour of Bakersfield's Best Country with Tucker Wetmore.

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1: Sort of feels like we're in the middle of a throwback. New country, Taylor Swift music, big Florida Georgia Line news. Monday, let's chat. Is there anything else you'd like to see make a comeback? Plus, $1,000 Minute is back at 7:30. Will you be the first winner? 60 seconds, 10 questions for a grand in cash. 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

anymore on KUZZ, Bakersfield's Best Country. Lily hanging out with you. It's 11:07 at the top of the hour, and we're going to keep this party going with Keith Urban. Days Go By on KUZZ.

Baker's Best Country. Who could use an extra $1,000? I mean, the economy's a little crazy, so I know you can. Which is why you want to play a $1,000 Minute, which is back Monday morning at 7:30 with Brett and Ness. So you need to answer 10 questions in 60 seconds to win the $1,000, and you need to get them all correct. They haven't had a full winner yet. They've had a couple close calls, but nobody has taken it down. And I know you can do it. It sounds a little challenging, but trust me, I believe in you. So make sure you call Monday morning at 7:30 for your first chance to play the $1,000 Minute to win that extra $1,000 that is much needed. And now, who doesn't sound more like summer than Kenny Chesney? And here he is now with Carry On KUZZ.

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0: KZZ, Bakersfield's Best Country. I know you've caught Ken's dad jokes every afternoon, and you're definitely going to want to hear this news because Ken's got a new book. It's called 365 Dad Jokes. 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You can go to barnesandnoble.com. 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

Nature's Best Country. We've been going big celebrating our 60th anniversary this summer. We have one big country music summer that's going to continue going on. We not only have we dropped the new Lainey Wilson, we have dropped Taylor Swift's comeback to country music, and later this week you are listening out for the new Cody Johnson, so you don't want to miss that. Coming up, I have Lainey Wilson and Old Dominion on the way, and right now it's Hudson Westbrook with Painted You Pretty on KUZZ.

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And if you want to win Eric Church tickets, then you definitely want to listen very closely. But right now it's Riley Green with Dan Good Day right here on KUZZ.

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0: KUZZ, Bakersfield's Best Country, Lily hanging out with you, John Morgan, a kid myself. I know you want to go see Eric Church at the Mid-State Fair. 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
0: Your weather is brought to you by Bill Wright Toyota, and today we're looking at a high of 89, which is a nice cool weather until we slowly reach into those low 100s later in the week that nobody's looking forward to. We will have an overnight low of 63 tomorrow to start off your week. It will be slightly cloudy with a high of 90, and currently in Bakersfield it is 80 degrees. I'm out the door. I'll talk to you later, but don't worry. Allie Taylor's up next to continue to have fun right here on KUZZ, and let's kick off another hour. Bakersfield's Best Country with Luke Combs. Be by you. Bye. 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
1: Sort of feels like we're in the middle of a throwback. New country, Taylor Swift music, big Florida Georgia Line news. Monday, let's chat. Is there anything else you'd like to see make a comeback? Plus, $1,000 Minute is back at 7:30. Will you be the first winner? 60 seconds, 10 questions for a grand in cash. 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

Bakersfield's best country, KUZZ. That's Dustin Lynch with Mind Reader. I'm Allie Taylor, and we have kicked off your 12 o'clock hour. Happy Sunday afternoon to you. Thanks for tuning in and hanging out with me. We've got so many of your favorites on the way. We're going to bring you some Dan and Shay, Jordan Davis as well, some Megan Maroney, Kenny Chesney. But first, I love this song. It is Josh Ross with Hate How You Look right here on KUZZ.

Bakersfield's best country, KUZZ. That is Kenny Chesney with Somewhere With You. And he will be live at the Sphere in Las Vegas from June 19th to July 11th, the last shows of 2026. You can grab your tickets at KennyChesney.com. They also have VIP tickets as well. Here is Miss Megan Maroney with Beautiful Things on KUZZ.

That's Jordan Davis with Next Thing You Know. I'm Allie Taylor. It is 12:21 on your Sunday afternoon, and you need to make sure you are locked in tomorrow morning with Brent Ness at 7:30 a.m. The $1,000 Minute returns. Yes, your chance to win $1,000. You get 60 seconds on the clock to answer 10 questions, get them all correct, and you win $1,000. Sounds easy, right? Well, yeah, some questions are easy, some questions not so easy. So make sure you get those thinking caps on and be ready to win $1,000 tomorrow morning at 7 a.m. And here are the guys who have a new album. Yes, coming out August 21st. It's Dan and Shay with Say So on KUZZ.

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Bakersfield's best country, KUZZ, Jason Aldean with a Hick Town. I'm Allie Taylor on your Sunday afternoon, and we do have all of your favorites right around the corner. But first, here is a girl who has become the first female artist to place three simultaneous titles inside the country airplay top 10. My girl, I love her. She's been on my radio constantly. Miss Ella Langley, Be Her on KUZZ.

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I'm Allie Taylor, and if you want to win some super cool prizes, well, you need to stick around because I'll tell you how you can. 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

0: Bakersfield, the best country. That is Luke Combs with Fast Car. I'm Allie Taylor. It is 12:51 on your Sunday afternoon. And I wanted to let you know you could win some super cool prizes. 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
0: 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Yes, I think summer weather is here to stay. It's a little warmer. It's going to be getting warmer. Our expected high today is 90, and we're almost there. Overnight low 62, partly cloudy skies. Your back to work week kicks off in the low 90s, but we've got triple digits by Thursday. Currently, it's 86 with sunny skies as we kick off another hour of Bakersfield's Best Country, only on KUZZ. Here is Corey Kent and Co. Wetzel with a Rocky Mountain Low.

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1: Sort of feels like we're in the middle of a throwback. New country, Taylor Swift music, big Florida Georgia Line news. Monday, let's chat. Is there anything else you'd like to see make a comeback? Plus, $1,000 Minute is back at 7:30. Will you be the first winner? 60 seconds, 10 questions for a grand in cash. Have a great weekend. See you Monday. Get back soon, Ness.

Brian. I don't want this night to end. I'm Allie Taylor. We've kicked off your 1 o'clock hour. We've got Kenny Chesney on the way, but first, love this song. It's Kate Brown with a Woman on KUZZ.

The Kenny Chesney, all the pretty girls. I'm Allie Taylor, and here is a guy who is joining The Voice for season 30 with Kelly Clarkson, Adam Levine, and Queen Latifah. Yes, Mr. Riley Green, it's his latest Think As You Drink on KUZZ.

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Brown Band featuring Alan Jackson as she's walking away. Oh, love that song. I'm Allie Taylor on your Sunday afternoon. And we do have some Dustin Lynch on the way, some Thomas Rhett as well. But first, here is a new song by a girl who has made her return back to country with the song from Toy Story 5, I Knew It, I Knew You. It's Miss Taylor Swift right here on KUZZ.

Professor Red. Well, it's your country song. I'm Allie Taylor, and make sure you are locked in tomorrow morning at 7:30 a.m. with Brent Ness for the $1,000 Minute. Your chance to score $1,000 happens tomorrow. Here's Dustin Lynch, Where's It At? On KUZZ.

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And don't forget, you get all your favorite throwbacks every single Saturday night with 90s Saturday Night from 6 to midnight. And stick around, we've got Jump Hardy on the way, Chris Stapleton as well. But first, it's Morgan Wallen, Don't We, on KUZZ.

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Bakersfield's best country, KUZZ, John Party, one of my favorites by him. That's Heartache Medication. And speaking about Mr. John Party, this Friday, his 10th anniversary edition of California Sunrise will be out. Also, we'll have three new songs from the vault. We've got Sugar Land around the corner, but first, it's Miss Megan Maroney with Medicine on KUZZ.

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0: KUZZ Bakersfield, the best country. That is Sugarland with Baby Girl. I'm Allie Taylor. It is 1:53 on your Sunday afternoon. And if you are a fan of Ken's dad jokes every afternoon like I am, I love them. 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
0: 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Well, looks like summer weather is here and it will be staying around for a while. Expected high today, 90 and sunny, which we're almost there. Overnight low, 62, partly cloudy. Your back to work week kicks off in the low 90s, but we've got triple digits by Thursday. Currently it's 88 with sunny skies as we kick off another hour of Bakersfield's best country only on KUZZ. Here's Luke Combs with Back in the Saddle.

0: coming Monday with Brent and Ness in the morning.
1: Sort of feels like we're in the middle of a throwback. New country, Taylor Swift music, big Florida Georgia Line news. Monday, let's chat. Is there anything else you'd like to see make a comeback? Plus, $1,000 Minute is back at 7:30. 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

from Bakersfield's best country, KUZZ, Jason Aldean, don't tell on me. I'm Allie Taylor, and we've officially kicked off your 2 o'clock hour on your Sunday afternoon. Zach Top around the corner, Morgan Wallen as well, but first, Mr. Brad Paisley, I'm gonna miss her on KUZZ.

and Living on Love. Jordan Davis around the corner, but first Ashley McBride with What If We Don't from her new album that came out last month. Yep, here it is. What If We Don't with Ashley McBride. I love it.

Bakersfield's best country, KUZZ Jordan Davis. Turn this truck around. I'm Allie Taylor reminding you to be locked in tomorrow morning at 7:30 a.m. with Brent Nez for the $1,000 Minute. Your chance to win $1,000. Here is Brent Young, Like I Loved You on KUZZ.

Oh, I love me some Kenny Chesney. That's one of my favorites by him. That was American Kids. And he will be starting his Las Vegas Sphere shows on June 19th. 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

Country, KUZZ, George Virgin, Luke Bryan with Ride, Ride, Ride. I'm Allie Taylor. It is 2:47 on your Sunday afternoon. We have Alexandra Kay around the corner, but first, here is a guy who is going to be out at the Mid-State Fair July 18th, Mr. Eric Church, and you can grab your tickets at midstatefair.com or head on over to KUZZ.com for your chance to win a pair. Like I said, here is Mr. Eric Church with a hell of a view on KUZZ.

0: Sandra Kay, Straight for the Heart. Love that song and love her. I have followed her since probably like 2022, 23. Love her. Love that girl. 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
0: 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We've got summer weather. I think it's going to stick around for a while. Overnight low 62, partly cloudy skies. Back to work week kicks off in the low 90s, but we've got triple digits by Thursday. Currently it's 89 with sunny skies as we kick off another hour of Bakersfield's best country only on KUZZ. Here is Ella Langley and Morgan Wallen. Can't love you anymore.

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1: Sort of feels like we're in the middle of a throwback. New country, Taylor Swift music, big Florida Georgia Line news. Monday, let's chat. Is there anything else you'd like to see make a comeback? Plus, $1,000 Minute is back at 7:30. Will you be the first winner? 60 seconds, 10 questions for a grand in cash. Have a great weekend. 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

Bakersfield's best country, KUZZ, Chris Stapleton was starting over. I'm Allie Taylor. We've officially kicked off your 3 o'clock hour on your Sunday afternoon. Luke Combs around the corner, Darius Rucker as well. But first, it's Brandon Lake and Cody Johnson, when a cowboy prays on KUZZ.

Com. I'm Allie Taylor, letting you know that the summer spray parks are now open through September 7th from 11 a.m. to 6 p.m. Tuesday through Sunday. Something fun to do with the kids. Here is Luke Combs with the Be By You on KUZZ.

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Bakersfield's best country, KUZZ. That's Jordan Davis with Singles You Up. I'm Allie Taylor. It is 3:23 on your Sunday afternoon. And if you need an idea for a Father's Day gift, well, I need you to stick around. I have one for you. In fact, I'll tell you all about it coming up after Dustin Lynch, Easy to Love, right here on KUZZ.

0: yeah. Dustin Lynch with Easy to Love. I'm Allie Taylor, and if you are a fan of Ken's dad jokes every afternoon like I am, I love them. You can also catch them on social media, Instagram, Facebook, all that. 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Well, wait till you hear this, because Ken, yes, he has a new book. 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

Country. That's Blake Shelton from Old Red. I'm Allie Taylor reminding you, make sure you're locked in tomorrow morning at 7:30 a.m. with Brent Ness. The $1,000 Minute is back. Here is Megan Maroney with Beautiful Things on KUZZ.

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Rock my world, little country. 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Throwing it back on KUZZ.

Country KUZZ. That's Shania Twain. I'm Allie Taylor on your Sunday afternoon. And here is the latest by Jackson Dean. Love this song. It's called Make a Liar on KUZZ.

0: KZ Bakersfield's best country. Morgan Wallen with Sand in My Boots. I'm Allie Taylor on your Sunday afternoon. And would you like to win some Eric Church concert tickets? 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
0: 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We're going to have an overnight low tonight of 62, partly cloudy skies. Your back to work week kicks off in low 90s, but yeah, triple digits by Thursday. Currently it's 90. I'm Allie Taylor. That is a wrap for me. We will hang out next Sunday. You have a blessed week and make sure you stick around for Tammy J as she takes you into your Sunday evening right here on Bakersfield's best country, KUZZ. Here's John Party with Boots Off.

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1: Sort of feels like we're in the middle of a throwback. New country, Taylor Swift music, big Florida Georgia Line news. Monday, let's chat. Is there anything else you'd like to see make a comeback? Plus, $1,000 Minute is back at 7:30. Will you be the first winner? 60 seconds, 10 questions for a grand in cash. 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See you Monday. Get back soon, Ness.

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Bakersfield's Best Country, KUZZ, Billy Currington, and Good Directions. I'm Tammy J, hanging out with you for this evening. How you doing? All right. Lauren Elena gave this song a very emotional intro at the ACM Awards. It's a powerful song, and I hope that you do reach out if you do need someone, and you can always dial 988 at any time.

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Dwayne Brown. His newest called Woman. I'm Cammie J. Happy Sunday. Happy weekend. Even though it's almost over, but we still got a couple of hours we can do this. Here's Toby Keith.

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Bakersfield's Best Country, KUZZ, Old Dominion. I'm Tammy J, hanging out with you. You know, Toy Story 5 is coming out on June 16th. That is this month. I saw the trailer for it when I went to see The Mandalorian and Grogu. It looks like such a cute movie. And the best part of this movie is that it has brought Taylor Swift back to country music, brought back to the country stations. She wrote and collaborated with for the song. It's an original song. She did it all with her collaborator, Disney kept the track a secret for months. They even had a decoy version of the movie that they played for their staff and the crew so that nobody would know anything about it until Taylor made the official announcement. So here it is, I Knew It, I Knew You by Taylor Swift.

0: Bakersfield's Best Country, KUZZ, Jason Aldean featuring Kelly Clarkson. I'm Tammy J. Happy Sunday. You know, we have some really great concerts coming up this summer. We've got at the Dignity Health Arena, we've got Midland playing on July 16th, and then we've got Gavin Adcock playing on the same, in the same theater on August 14th, and you can get tickets on sale for that at AXS.com, and then tickets are also now on sale for Riley Green at F&M Theater in Long Beach and the Greek Theater in LA. So if you're up for a road trip, that sounds like a lot of fun. 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
1: 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Del Taco is winning the value game with some of your favorite items, like the snack taco, mini shakes, and the $1 value bean and cheese burrito. Did we mention it was just $1? I know, we can't believe it either. 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Hell yeah. Price and participation may vary.
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0: 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Today's high 87. Not a bad day today. Low tonight of 62. Tomorrow, 91. Going to be in the hundreds by next weekend, so be careful out there. Remember your water and your sunscreen. Currently in beautiful Bakersfield, it is 88 degrees, and we're going to kick off another hour of Bakersfield's Best Country with Megan Maroney.